chocolate with or without nuts. So how many ladies out there believe in chocolate, huh? I need you to be grand. I need you to testify. Matter of fact, let me see you wave your hands. And for those who are allergic to chocolate,

sympathy. I just want your energy. Love me like I love you. I love you like that's tending me wrong. You might be the enemy, don't wanna be your enemy. I just wanna trip out with you on some good shit. Let me cushion a good flick, or let's get it. I'ma do you properly, a chocolate monopoly.